0: Leroy Parnell on Country Gold. What kind of fool do you think I am? Don't answer that. I'm Steve Harmon. Two ways to get your song on this show this Dad's Day weekend: our Facebook page, Country Gold with Steve Harmon, or simply dial me up at 855-958-3774. Yes?
1: Hello, my name is Wayne. I'm from Tomah, Wisconsin. I'd love to hear Little Big Town. Thank you very much. Bye-bye.
0: Great idea. Here you go.

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1: It's Lisa with a shout out for my dad, Elliot, enjoying life on the Chesapeake Bay. Happy Dad's Day, Dad. 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

0: at Paisley. I'm gonna miss her on Country Gold in our Dad's Day weekend show. 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
1: My name is Clint, Valentine, Nebraska. I'd like to hear Clay Walker, Goodbye.
0: Goodbye. Let's all remember to live, laugh, and love. 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

0: Live, Laugh, Love, Clay Walker on Country Gold. I'm Steve Harmon. Coming up, Rodney Atkins and his story behind one of the great Dad's Day songs of all time.
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1: Well, as we move into the evening today, there's still a chance of showers and maybe a thunderstorm, but expect for that to clear out after 8. It's going to be mostly cloudy with a low around 66 degrees. Tomorrow, there's going to be another slight chance of showers with thunderstorms also possible with a high near 85 degrees, and then look for it to clear out a little bit. It's going to be partly cloudy with a low around 67 tomorrow night. This is your pal, Sam Reese, keeping you up to date with your weather.

Things Dads Do. Thomas Rhett on Country Gold. I'm Steve Harmon, celebrating dads on our special weekend. Can't do this too often, from son to dad. This is Thomas Rhett's dad, Rhett Akins. Hey, that ain't my truck.

0: Thomas Rhett's dad, Rhett Akins, that ain't my truck on Country Gold. It's Steve Harmon, Dad's Day weekend. Now, some country music dads are lucky enough to be able to share the music they love and songs about their kids with their actual kids, which I could not wait to get to him. Rodney Atkins, one of my favorite Dad's Day songs, watching you. Rodney.
1: What's up, Steve?
0: Man, how you doing?
1: I'm holding it down.
0: I thought, you know what? We can't do Dad's Day weekend on this show and not talk to you.
1: Manager told me about calling you. I was fired up.
0: You know, there's a lot of dad's songs that are classics, but to me, watching you 1.0, it just has a life of its own. So I wanted you to take a second on this weekend. Tell us the story behind the song as you can remember.
1: I was trying to figure out how to record at home. I set up a little $200 microphone and a refurbished laptop in the pantry at the house. While I'm trying to figure that out, my oldest son, Elijah, was in the floor being quiet, just coloring in a coloring book. Didn't think he's paying attention to me. The next day, I went to pick him up from pre-K, and I'll never forget walking in, and his pre-K teacher, Miss Sarah, met me at the door, and she said, I gotta tell you what your boy did.
0: Uh-oh.
1: Don't believe what he did. He's always so quiet. And I said, what happened? I said, did you get in a fight? She said, no, nothing like that. She said, we got this routine we do every day where I turn the lights on and off, and that's their signal. Kids line up, and once they're quiet, we go to lunch. Today, give them the signal, they lined up, we started to walk, and then I heard a little voice singing some song that I've never heard before. And I said, what was the song? Something like, if you're going through hell, keep on going. I got him to bed that night. I believe in telling stories at bedtime. Mm. And then I went out on the front porch and started writing a song. And I just kept thinking, my four-year-old said a four-letter word. I wonder if there's a song in that. That's kind of where the whole song came from. Hey, this is Rodney Atkins, and that's my story on Country Gold.
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0: Not bad, right? I'm Steve Harmon, our Country Gold New Music Roundup. Fresh songs out of Music City from Winona, Brad Paisley, even our friends Low Cash. Summer song you're going to love if you love 90s country like we play on Country Gold. Will they stand the test of time and be on a future Country Gold show? You get to be the judge. That's how it works. Coming up.
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Lady A on Country Gold and Things Dad Handed Down. Steve Harmon, Country Gold New Music. Brad Paisley made us guess a little bit who would be on his next collaboration. Well, it's Miranda Lambert and their new song, Someone Else.

0: Marty and Mike in Shenandoah Church on Cumberland Road. Love that 90s country. I'm Steve Harmon. This is Country Gold. Thomas Rhett is singing the praises of his country music songwriting Hall of Famer dad, Red Akins, on this Dad's Day weekend when we come back.
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10: WMEV Weather. Well, as we move into the evening today, there's still a chance

of showers and maybe a thunderstorm, but expect for that to clear out after 8. It's going to be mostly cloudy with a low around 66 degrees. Tomorrow, there's going to be another slight chance of showers with thunderstorms also possible with a high near 85 degrees, and then look for it to clear out a little bit. It's going to be partly cloudy with a low around 67 tomorrow night. This is your pal Sam Reese keeping you up to date with your weather.

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1: Reba on Country Gold, the greatest man I never knew. On this Dad's Day weekend, I'm Steve Harmon. Country Gold fun fact, Reba and Rhett Akins lived very close to each other, and Rhett's son, some guy named Thomas Rhett, Reba used to babysit.
2: Growing up with a dad that sang music, it felt normal to me, but looking back at it, it was kind of a strange upbringing. But my dad made life feel very normal, even though his life was not. And so I would say that that has been instilled in me. I'm super thankful to my dad for helping me do that, too.
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2: Dad's Day weekend, Thomas Rhett and his dad, Rhett Akins, drink a little beer on Country Gold. I'm Steve Harmon. Your requests mean the world to us when you call them in. It's one of the best perks of the job, besides the free snacks in the break room. 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

thousands. Pam Tillis will be here to talk about dad Mel Tillis in just a few minutes. You know I love talking to Pam. Take some time from the holiday weekend and shout out to dad at 855-958-3774. Let's cash in a little daddy's money. 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
1: Hi, this is Aaron from Dayton, Ohio. I like to hear anything by Garth Brooks.
0: Oh, it's up to me. I'm going Baton Rouge, calling Baton Rouge on Country Gold.

Weeks on Country Gold. I'm Steve Harmon. In case you missed it, I got to spend a night at the Grand Ole Opry last week celebrating the music of Don Williams with Trisha Yearwood and Keith Urban, Rodney Crowell. Producer Alexis has posted a lot of the highlights on our Country Gold Facebook page. Country Gold with me, Steve Harmon, including pictures of me with Trisha Yearwood, introduced her to a very excited Opry crowd. Here's Trisha.

0: Keep It Between the Lines, Ricky Van Shelton on Country Gold. I'm Steve Harmon. 80s, 90s country you love, early 2000s, our BFF Pam Tillis. On her dad, the legendary Mel Tillis, for this Father's Day weekend coming up. And she'll face a round of 60 seconds of my Steve Harmon questions. 10 seconds to answer, and she can only pass on one. But she never does.
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14: Hello.
15: Hey, Pumpkin.
14: Hey, Daddy. Are you still fishing with Uncle Joe?
15: Yeah, we're still here on the lake.
14: Well, Mommy's mad at you.
15: Mad at me?
14: Yeah, she said you went fishing today and forgot it's her birthday.
15: Oh, no.
14: It's okay, though. She said Mike Goodman has your apology.

0: degrees, and then look for it to clear out a little bit. It's going to be partly cloudy with a low around 67 tomorrow night. This is your pal Sam Reese keeping you up to date with your weather.
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2: 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I'm Kix Brooks.
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0: Ah, we love Pam Tillis, Shake the Sugar Tree, on Country Gold. Lisa, our show numerologist, that is from what year?
1: 1992.
0: Well, all right. Coming up, we're going to have Pam Tillis' dad on this Dad's Day weekend. But first, Pam, are you ready for 60 seconds of my Steve Harmon questions?
2: Oh gosh, yes. Okay, yes, go.
0: You win $10 million, what's the first stupid thing you buy?
2: I think I might buy a boat.
0: Ooh, like a yacht? Like a big old thing?
2: You know, I've kicked around the idea of doing the loop. Have you ever heard of the loop where you go up on the rivers and you go up to the Great Northern Loop and then there's the Great Southern Loop and like a little, like not a yacht, but just like a boat that you could really live on for 6 months.
0: And then you could pull into little cities.
2: Sell a couple CDs and get back on.
0: Go-to meal if you have time to cook something.
2: Well, I like breakfast. Let's do breakfast. I make some homemade biscuits, cook up some bacon.
0: What's left on your bucket list?
2: Bucket list. Okay, this is really, I have thought about this.
0: Oh, you have?
2: I really love the idea of going on a trail ride, like where you get horses. I'd have to work into it because my knees aren't great.
0: Who or what is on your last nerve, Pam Tillis?
2: You know, it kind of freaked me out when I got on the plane last night because, and it was a really nice plane.
0: Yeah.
2: The back of every seat was this really nice screen, and then you walk down the aisle and everybody's either on their phone or another tablet, and it just weirds me out. You know, very few people are reading a book. That does weird me out. The

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1: Pervasiveness. 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
0: Oh, I had a better one. But
1: what's
0: I
1: that?
0: Thought, no, I don't want to be the ubiquity of it.
1: Oh man, I love you, Pam Tillis. If you were lucky enough, you got to see Pam and Dad Mel at the Grand Ole Opry doing this one, "Waiting on the Wind" on Country Gold.

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0: Sawyer Brown. I'm Steve Harmon. Dad's Day Weekend, we're counting down the top three songs from Dad's Day Weekend, which year? We'll bring in Country Gold producer Alexis. She'll give us some hints, see how you do on the year.
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2: It's Joanne from Winchelsea, Ontario, Canada, and it's my birthday tomorrow. And I would like to hear Jimmy Buffett, Margaritaville. 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

0: Karen in Canada celebrating her birthday tomorrow. Happy birthday. I'm Steve Harmon, wife Becky, adopted shelter dog Leo, wagging his tail at my feet on this Dad's Day weekend because he knows we're both getting extra treats. Leo's getting chews, key lime pie for me. We're counting down the top three songs from a past Father's Day weekend. Country Gold producer Alexis has your clues.
1: Well, in the spirit of Dad's Day weekend, and this year, Trace Adkins welcomed a beautiful baby girl, his daughter Tara.
0: Aww.
1: Kris Kristofferson welcomed his fourth kiddo and now actor, Jesse Kristofferson. And last up, a Carol and Stephen Underwood. Yeah, that name sounds familiar, doesn't it? They rounded out their family of five with country music superstar Carrie Underwood being born in 1983.
0: Hey, now that's fun. Let's turn it over to Lisa.
2: 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Dad's Day weekend, 1983. Number 3. Can't work.

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1: You can't run. You can't run from love, Eddie Rabbit. You can try, but it won't work.

0: Eddie Rabbit on Country Gold. Number one song, Dad's Day Weekend, 1983. Eddie Rabbit on Country Gold. You can try, but you're not going to get away from love when it smacks you right where... Coming up, Tanya Tucker, Vince Gill, talking dads on this Dad's Day Weekend.
1: It's Lisa with a shout-out for my dad, Elliot, enjoying life on the Chesapeake Bay. 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
9: weather. Well, as we move into the evening today, there's still a chance of showers and maybe a thunderstorm, but expect for that to clear out after 8. It's going to be mostly cloudy with a low around 66 degrees. Tomorrow, there's going to be another slight chance of showers with thunderstorms also possible with a high near 85 degrees, and then look for it to clear out a little bit. It's going to be partly cloudy with a low around 67 tomorrow night. This is your pal, Sam Reese, keeping you up to date with your weather.

0: Nation. It's Dad's Day weekend. 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
1: Oh no, it's your dad calling. What does he want? What does he want?
2: 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I want my son's wishes to all come true.

0: 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Even Tanya Tucker says she catches herself saying some stuff just like her dad Bobo did to her.
1: Mostly I get the feeling in when I'm talking to one of my kids, you know, or trying to give them some guidance. I'm thinking, who do I sound like, you know? They'll even say, you sound like Bobo.
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0: Strong enough to bend Tanya Tucker on Country Gold. I'm Steve Harmon, and on this Father's Day weekend, it's all about dads like Vince Gill, who is also a grandparent now.
1: These grandkids are the complete light of my life. More than anything is for my kid to finally understand what it means to love. And it's awesome to see my kid finally get it, what that unconditional love really looks like and feels like.
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0: Treat you like my daddy did me, like the treasure you are, I bet. Vince Gill on this Dad's Day weekend here on Country Gold. Special thanks to Rodney Atkins, Alan Jackson, Pam Tillis, Tim Williams, Shooter Jennings. Now, we'll be back next weekend with Dad and piano stomping Phil Vassar. 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I'm Steve Harmon. See you next week.
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6: WMEV weather. Well, as we move into the evening today, there's still a chance of showers and maybe a thunderstorm, but expect for that to clear out after 8. It's going to be mostly cloudy with a low around 66 degrees. Tomorrow, there's going to be another slight chance of showers with thunderstorms also possible with a high near 85 degrees, and then look for it to clear out a little bit. It's going to be partly cloudy with a low around 67 tomorrow night. This is your pal, Sam Reese, keeping you up to date with your weather.

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0: Out after 8. It's going to be mostly cloudy with a low around 66 degrees. Tomorrow, there's going to be another slight chance of showers with thunderstorms also possible with a high near 85 degrees. And then look for it to clear out a little bit. It's going to be partly cloudy with a low around 67 tomorrow night. This is your pal Sam Reese keeping you up to date with your weather.
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7: Well, as we move into the evening today, there's still a chance of showers and maybe a thunderstorm, but expect for that to clear out after 8. It's going to be mostly cloudy with a low around 66 degrees. Tomorrow, there's going to be another slight chance of showers with thunderstorms also possible with a high near 85 degrees, and then look for it to clear out a little bit, and it's going to be partly cloudy with a low around 67 tomorrow night. 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

0: Well, as we move into the evening today, there's still a chance of showers and maybe a thunderstorm, but expect for that to clear out after 8. It's going to be mostly cloudy with a low around 66 degrees. Tomorrow, there's going to be another slight chance of showers with thunderstorms also possible with a high near 85 degrees, and then look for it to clear out a little bit, and it's going to be partly cloudy with a low around 67 tomorrow night. This is your pal, Sam Reese, keeping you up to date with your weather.
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those pictures to get a better look at one. 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

thing you know, you try to be nice and some guy's getting too close, trying to pick you up, trying to get you to run. 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
7: Well, Mommy's mad at you.
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7: 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She said Mike Goodman has your apology.
6: Mike Goodman?
7: Mommy says he's run Goodman Jewelers.
6: Oh, I see.
7: But she said it wouldn't cost you a lot.
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7: And she said it's a lot cheaper than Mrs. Smith's husband.
6: Mrs. Smith's husband?
7: Yeah, Mommy said Mrs. Smith's husband is an attorney.
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devil went down to Georgia. He was looking for a soul to steal. He was in a bind because he was way behind and he was willing to make a deal. When he came across this young man sawing on a fiddle and playing it hot, and the devil jumped up on a hickory stump and said, "Boy, let me tell you what. I guess you didn't know it, but I'm a fiddle player too. And if you'd care to take a dare, I'll make a bet with you. Now you play pretty good fiddle, boy, but give the devil his due. 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

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And then a band of demons

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Johnny said, "Devil, just come on back if you ever want to try again. 'Cause I told you once, you son of a gun, I'm

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the coast, remember Five for Beach, you and me. That sunset, cliffs by the sea, and the night rolled in. 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
2: AP News, I'm Marcela Sanchez. Israel is rejecting a deal that President Trump announced for the Gaza Strip. Prime Minister Benjamin Netanyahu said the Israeli military will not leave until the Palestinian militant group Hamas disarms. Meanwhile, details are emerging from an agreement Iran and Oman are working on to reopen the Strait of Hormuz. Iran has suggested that ships linked to what it calls hostile countries would be barred from the waterway. Iran's foreign minister says a plan with Oman to reroute ships in the strait doesn't mean the strait will be open, but that an open waterway will be up to the U.S., the AP's Donna Warder reports.
3: Iran is signaling progress on a plan with Oman to establish new maritime rules through the Strait of Hormuz, which was considered an international waterway before the Iran war. Two people familiar with the talks say the temporary deal would have ships entering the strait near Iran and exiting near Oman. Ships would transit without paying fees or tolls during the interim period. Iranian Foreign Minister Abbas Araghchi says the establishment of new maritime routes does not mean the Strait of Hormuz will be opened. He says an agreement on the routes may be reached, but reopening the Strait of Hormuz depends on a separate set of conditions being met, and those conditions are being conveyed through intermediaries. Iran's Supreme National Security Council said on Saturday that the Strait would not reopen until the U.S. corrects its behavior. I'm Donna Warder.
2: Todd Blanche is set to be sworn in as U.S. Attorney General today. The Senate confirmed him by a narrow 50-49 vote over the weekend. Shares were mostly higher in Asia after stocks rose on Wall Street. Oil prices rose and U.S. futures were little changed. More stories at APNews.com. This is AP News.
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5: WMEV weather. Areas of fog early, partly sunny, hazy, hot, and humid today. There's a small chance of a passing thunderstorm afternoon. Breezy at times with highs in the mid to upper 80s, feeling like 90 to 95 at times. Partly cloudy and muggy tonight with a stray thundershower possible. Patchy fog late, low 65 to 70. Partly sunny and humid Tuesday with a chance of showers and thunderstorms, mainly afternoon, highs in the mid to upper 80s. I'm meteorologist David Boyd in the Storm Track Foul Weather Center.

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3: 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Somebody pour me a smoke. I'm about to get on a buzz. I'm about to get on a roll.
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1: Hey, Daddy, are you still fishing with Uncle Joe?
0: Yeah, we're still here on the lake.
1: Well, Mommy's mad at you.
0: Mad at me?
1: Yeah, she said you went fishing today and forgot it's her birthday.
0: Oh, no.
1: It's okay, though. She said Mike Goodman has your apology.
0: Mike Goodman?
1: Mommy says he's run Goodman Jewelers.
0: Oh, I see.
1: But she said it wouldn't cost you a lot.
0: Oh, yeah.
1: And she said it's a lot cheaper than Mrs. Smith's husband.
0: Mrs. Smith's husband?
1: Yeah, Mommy said Mrs. Smith's husband is an attorney.
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3: weather. Areas of fog early, partly sunny, hazy, hot, and humid today. There's a small chance of a passing thunderstorm afternoon. Breezy at times with highs in the mid to upper 80s, feeling like 90 to 95 at times. Partly cloudy and muggy tonight with a stray thundershower possible. Patchy fog late, low 65 to 70. Partly sunny and humid Tuesday with a chance of showers and thunderstorms, mainly afternoon. Highs in the mid to upper 80s. I'm meteorologist David Boyd in the Storm Track 5 Weather Center.

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0: 93.9 WMEV, Marion, Virginia. Broadcasting live since 1961 to over 30 counties and into five states.
1: Sanchez. Details are emerging from an agreement Iran and Oman are working on to reopen the Strait of Hormuz. Iran has suggested that ships linked to what it calls hostile countries would be barred from the waterway. The strait is a key route for oil exports. In New York, a mom and her five-month-old baby died after a boat capsized. The AP's Julie Walker reports the captain is now under arrest.
2: The captain of a 22-foot speedboat that capsized in New York Harbor, killing a mother and her infant daughter, is facing criminal charges. Authorities are investigating whether it was an illegal charter, according to the U.S. Coast Guard. Broadcastify capturing the Saturday night emergency calls.
3: Units are operating over on Liberty Island. They had an overturned boat with people in the water. One of the marine companies is going to be transporting a couple of the patients to Harbor Charlie.
2: Police divers recovered the 27-year-old mother and 5-month-old daughter, but were unable to save them.
3: They just related EMS. You got one infant and one adult.
2: 12 others were rescued from the harbor not far from the Statue of Liberty in stable condition, according to the Coast Guard. Police say 46-year-old Manuel Hernandez, the operator of the 22-foot Bayliner, faces several charges. Julie Walker, New York.
1: Congressional Democrats say they're investigating the Trump administration's efforts to deport military service members and their families. The news follows an investigation by the Associated Press that found that more than 50 spouses and parents of active duty troops have been detained by immigration authorities. Democrats sent a letter yesterday to the Department of Homeland Security, the Defense Department, and Department of Veteran Affairs. Todd Blanche is set to be sworn in as U.S. Attorney General today. The Senate confirmed him by a narrow 50-49 vote over the weekend. This is AP News.
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5: Areas of fog early, partly sunny, hazy, hot, and humid today. There's a small chance of a passing thunderstorm afternoon. Breezy at times with highs in the mid to upper 80s, feeling like 90 to 95 at times. Partly cloudy and muggy tonight with a stray thundershower possible. Patchy fog late, low 65 to 70. Partly sunny and humid Tuesday with a chance of showers and thunderstorms, mainly afternoon. Highs in the mid to upper 80s. I'm meteorologist David Boyd in the Storm Track 5 Weather Center.

0: 93.9 WMEV, Russell Dickerson, worth your while. Good morning. You're in the morning hen house right here on this Monday, August the 10th, 2026. Kids going back to school this week. My goodness, boy, the summer has gone, hadn't it? Hey, we've got coming up later on this afternoon, about 7, or this morning, that is, around 7:20, we've got Laughter 20 after 7:50. It is Bad Dad Jokes. And at 8:20 a.m., it is the Birthday Club right here, 93.9 WMEV. Also, later on this morning, I'll be moseying on up to Galax, Virginia. I'll be live on location from 10 until noon at the new Fiddler's Edge Car Wash in Galax. That's coming up right here, 93.9 WMEV.
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4: Areas of fog early, partly sunny, hazy, hot, and humid today. There's a small chance of a passing thunderstorm afternoon. Breezy at times with highs in the mid to upper 80s, feeling like 90 to 95 at times. Partly cloudy and muggy tonight with a stray thundershower possible. Patchy fog late, low 65 to 70. Partly sunny and humid Tuesday with a chance of showers and thunderstorms, mainly afternoon. Highs in the mid to upper 80s. I'm meteorologist David Boyd in the Storm Track Foul Weather Center.

He's a ranch hand in a pinch, man. 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Cause she's a gold digger with a quick trigger. A cast iron skillet swinging lid flipper. Now he's a double wide on the county line.

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1: They're wrecking. Trouble off turn number three. Joey Logano gets nailed. Here comes Bubba Wallace, Brad Keselowski, Connor Zillage.
0: For a Saturday night showdown at Richmond Raceway.
1: His orange Toyota Camry wide up against the safer barrier. Denny Hamlin comes to the start-finish line.
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0: From the 93.9 WMEV Newsroom, I'm Jay Patricks. The Washington County, Virginia Sheriff's Office asking for the public's help in a burglary investigation. The burglary happened around 2 a.m. at the Scotchman on Lee Highway, close to exit 10. Surveillance images of the two men believed to be involved in the incident have been released. Anyone with information about that burglary is asked to contact the Washington County, Virginia Sheriff's Office. One of more than one dozen children in Scott County undergoing medical treatment for cancer is home after spending months at St. Jude's Children's Research Hospital in Memphis. Here's Kevin Castle.
1: The mother of Andrick Williams of Dungannon told the Kingsport Times News the cancer is in remission after more than 200 days in the hospital. Andrick was treated to a surprise party that included a ride in his favorite car, a Corvette, brought to the event by Champion Chevrolet. The Department of Health continues to investigate the onset of cancer cases in children in the county within the past 5 years, after an initial study showed a cancer cluster could not be determined to exist in the locality. I'm Kevin Castle.
0: And 9th District Congressman Morgan Griffith wants Governor Spanberger to preserve the Wise County facility owned by Dominion Electric for jobs and energy security as she closely monitors the company's proposed merger with Florida's Next Era Energy along with the SCC. In a statement, Griffith said the world-class operation in Virginia City outside the town of St. Paul is an example of clean coal technology that needs to continue its operation if the merger is approved, as the U.S. demand for energy continues to press on the nation's power grid. The power station in Virginia City has been in operation since 2012. For 93.9 WMEV News, I'm Jay Patricks.
2: Marcela Sanchez. Todd Blanche is set to be sworn in as U.S. Attorney General today. AP correspondent Donna Warder has more.
3: It was by the narrowest of margins and overnight, but the Republican-led Senate has confirmed Acting Attorney General Todd Blanche as the new Attorney General in a 50-49 vote. This after Republican Senators Susan Collins of Maine and Lisa Murkowski of Alaska said they would oppose Blanche's confirmation, but Republican Bill Cassidy said on the Senate floor earlier Friday, he would vote yes.
4: Mr. Blanche showed poor judgment in approving the anti-weaponization slush fund and exempting the president from IRS audits. No American should be unfairly targeted by the law, but no American should be above the law. Mr. Blanche said these were mistakes and he has made efforts to kill the slush fund.
3: Blanche says on social media that he's deeply honored by the trust and confidence President Trump has placed in me and that he's grateful to senators working late to confirm him. Donna Warder, Washington.
2: Israel's prime minister is rejecting President Trump's announced deal for Gaza and says Israeli forces will not withdraw from the Palestinian territory until Hamas disarms. Netanyahu told a cabinet meeting that Israel rejects the 15-point document, but is still discussing plans for Gaza with Washington. Progressive candidates for governor in Wisconsin and U.S. Senate in Minnesota are making their final pushes ahead of tomorrow's election. Democratic incumbents in Connecticut are also trying to fend off progressive challengers. The primaries come a week after progressive Abdul El-Sayed narrowly defeated Democratic Representative Haley Stevens in Michigan's U.S. Senate primary. Shares were mixed in Europe and Asia. Oil prices rose as the status of efforts to end the conflict in the Middle East remained uncertain. This is AP News.
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9: Areas of fog early, partly sunny, hazy, hot, and humid.

today. There's a small chance of a passing thunderstorm afternoon. Breezy at times with highs in the mid to upper 80s, feeling like 90 to 95 at times. Partly cloudy and muggy tonight with a stray thundershower possible. Patchy fog late, low 65 to 70. Partly sunny and humid Tuesday with a chance of showers and thunderstorms, mainly afternoon. Highs in the mid to upper 80s. I'm meteorologist David Boyd in the Storm Track 5 Weather Center.

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1: It's nuts. Car seats, I'm not against car seats. I'm just telling you, I'm tired of strapping my granddaughter in like a NASCAR driver to drive 2 miles to get a Diet Coke from the mini mart. She's 54 pounds. I'm going to get a hernia hauling her in and out of the state. What age can you take them out now? 5, 7, 18? Here's your high school diploma. You get to ride home like a big boy today. I mean, come on. Car seat, we didn't even have seat belts. I walked the back seat of my mother's car for 4 years. She'd be driving, I'd just be walking the back seat side to side. Sure, every now and then she'd hit the brakes, I'd fly up into the front. She'd toss me back like a trout. What are you doing up here? Get back there.
2: People say that all the time. I'm just saying. It's an annoying thing. I'm just saying. Yeah, there's just the two of us. And I didn't say it. And as you know what I'm saying, you know what I'm saying? Have I stopped you at any point along this conversation and said to you, I really am confused about what it is you're saying. Could you please reword it some other way so maybe I get the gist? Ben is the one, it goes without saying. You ever have people say that? That's annoying because the people that say that, those kind of people, they're not going without saying. They're gonna say. My only hope is that I get away, I go before they say anything. My mechanic has a great expression, more than fair. That's what, if I argue about a bill with him, he'll say, we charge you a price we think is more than fair. What does that mean? He figured out what was fair and then charged me more.
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0: From the 93.9 WMEV Newsroom, I'm Jay Patricks. The Washington County, Virginia Sheriff's Office asking for the public's help in a burglary investigation. The burglary happened around 2 a.m. at the Scotchman on Lee Highway, close to exit 10. Surveillance images of the two men believed to be involved in the incident have been released. Anyone with information about that burglary is asked to contact the Washington County, Virginia Sheriff's Office. One of more than one dozen children in Scott County undergoing medical treatment for cancer is home after spending months at St. Jude's Children's Research Hospital in Memphis. Here's Kevin Castle.
1: The mother of Andrick Williams of Dungannon told the Kingsport Times News the cancer is in remission after more than 200 days in the hospital. Andrick was treated to a surprise party that included a ride in his favorite car, a Corvette, brought to the event by Champion Chevrolet. The Department of Health continues to investigate the onset of cancer cases in children in the county within the past 5 years, after an initial study showed a cancer cluster could not be determined to exist in the locality. I'm Kevin Castle.
0: And 9th District Congressman Morgan Griffith wants Governor Spanberger to preserve the Wise County facility owned by Dominion Electric for jobs and energy security as she closely monitors the company's proposed merger with Florida's Next Era Energy along with the SCC. In a statement, Griffith said the world-class operation in Virginia City outside the town of St. Paul is an example of clean coal technology that needs to continue its operation if the merger is approved, as the U.S. demand for energy continues to press on the nation's power grid. The power station in Virginia City has been in operation since 2012. For 93.9 WMEV News, I'm Jay Patricks.
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1: Areas of fog early, partly sunny, hazy, hot, and humid today. There's a small chance of a passing thunderstorm afternoon. Breezy at times with highs in the mid to upper 80s, feeling like 90 to 95 at times. Partly cloudy and muggy tonight with a stray thundershower possible. Patchy fog late, low 65 to 70. Partly sunny and humid Tuesday with a chance of showers and thunderstorms, mainly afternoon, highs in the mid to upper 80s. I'm meteorologist David Boyd in the Storm Track 5 Weather Center.

so you weren't what we were looking for. But you're too good for us to pass. 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

Excuse me, ma'am, can you help me? 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
1: From the 93.9 WMEV newsroom, I'm Jay Patricks. The Washington County, Virginia Sheriff's Office asking for the public's help in a burglary investigation. The burglary happened around 2 a.m. at the Scotchman on Lee Highway, close to Exit 10. Surveillance images of the two men believed to be involved in the incident have been released. Anyone with information about that burglary is asked to contact the Washington County, Virginia Sheriff's Office. One of more than one dozen children in Scott County undergoing medical treatment for cancer is home after spending months at St. Jude's Children's Research Hospital in Memphis. Here's Kevin Castle.
2: The mother of Andrick Williams of Dungannon told the Kingsport Times News the cancer is in remission after more than 200 days in the hospital. Andrick was treated to a surprise party that included a ride in his favorite car, a Corvette, brought to the event by Champion Chevrolet. The Department of Health continues to investigate the onset of cancer cases in children in the county within the past 5 years, after an initial study showed a cancer cluster could not be determined to exist in the locality. I'm Kevin Castle.
1: And 9th District Congressman Morgan Griffith wants Governor Spanberger to preserve the Wise County facility owned by Dominion Electric for jobs and energy security as she closely monitors the company's proposed merger with Florida's Next Era Energy along with the SCC. In a statement, Griffith said the world-class operation in Virginia City outside the town of St. Paul is an example of clean coal technology that needs to continue its operation if the merger is approved, as the U.S. demand for energy continues to press on the nation's power grid. The power station in Virginia City has been in operation since 2012. For 93.9 WMEV News, I'm Jay Patricks.
3: AP News, I'm Marcela Sanchez. Iran is insisting that the U.S. meet its demands in negotiations before the Strait of Hormuz reopens. Iran wants the U.S. to lift the blockade of Iranian ports, pay compensation for months of war damage, lift economic sanctions, and release Iran's frozen assets. Meanwhile, Iran is holding separate talks with Oman over transit through the strait, including a potential temporary shipping corridor. In other news, the AP's Lisa Dwyer reports on a probe into deportations of military families.
4: Congressional Democrats say they are investigating the Trump administration's efforts to deport the families of military service members after the Associated Press found more than 50 active duty troops' spouses and parents have been detained by immigration authorities. In a letter sent Sunday evening to the Department of Homeland Security, the Defense Department, and the Department of Veteran Affairs, the Democrats say they will investigate whether the Pentagon and DHS are coordinating the effort, saying that the apparent collaboration between DHS and the military to deport troops' families raises both ethical and legal concerns. DHS says that it values service members' contributions, but adds that U.S. military service alone does not automatically grant lawful immigration status or exempt aliens from the consequences of violating U.S. immigration laws. I'm Lisa Dwyer.
3: The trial of a man accused of orchestrating the 1996 killing of rapper Tupac Shakur starts this week, with a trial expecting to last about a month. Dwayne Keith D. Davis has pleaded not guilty to one charge of murder. People who will testify include those who saw Shakur moments before he was shot, as well as people who were affiliated with rival record labels. Shares were mixed today in Europe and Asia, while oil prices rose. This is AP News.
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3: Kenya Wildlife Service says WMEV
4: weather. Areas of fog early, partly sunny, hazy, hot, and humid today. There's a small chance of a passing thunderstorm afternoon. Breezy at times with highs in the mid to upper 80s, feeling like 90 to 95 at times. Partly cloudy and muggy tonight with a stray thundershower possible. Patchy fog late, low 65 to 70. Partly sunny and humid Tuesday with a chance of showers and thunderstorms, mainly afternoon. Highs in the mid to upper 80s. I'm meteorologist David Boyd in the Storm Track 5 Weather Center.

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0: From the 93.9 WMEV Newsroom, I'm Jay Patricks. The Washington County, Virginia Sheriff's Office asking for the public's help in a burglary investigation. The burglary happened around 2 a.m. at the Scotchman on Lee Highway, close to Exit 10. Surveillance images of the two men believed to be involved in the incident have been released. Anyone with information about that burglary is asked to contact the Washington County, Virginia Sheriff's Office. One of more than one dozen children in Scott County undergoing medical treatment for cancer is home after spending months at St. Jude's Children's Research Hospital in Memphis. Here's Kevin Castle.
1: The mother of Andrick Williams of Dungannon told the Kingsport Times News the cancer is in remission after more than 200 days in the hospital. Andrick was treated to a surprise party that included a ride in his favorite car, a Corvette, brought to the event by Champion Chevrolet. The Department of Health continues

0: to investigate the onset of cancer cases in children in the county within the past 5 years, after an initial study showed a cancer cluster could not be determined to exist in the locality. I'm Kevin Castle.
1: And 9th District Congressman Morgan Griffith wants Governor Spanberger to preserve the Wise County facility owned by Dominion Electric for jobs and energy security as she closely monitors the company's proposed merger with Florida's Next Era Energy along with the SCC. In a statement, Griffith said the world-class operation in Virginia City outside the town of St. Paul is an example of clean coal technology that needs to continue its operation if the merger is approved, as the U.S. demand for energy continues to press on the nation's power grid. The power station in Virginia City has been in operation since 2012. For 93.9 WMEV News, I'm Jay Patricks.
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5: Areas of fog early, partly sunny, hazy, hot, and humid today. There's a small chance of a passing thunderstorm afternoon. Breezy at times with highs in the mid to upper 80s, feeling like 90 to 95 at times. Partly cloudy and muggy tonight with a stray thundershower possible, patchy fog late, low 65 to 70. Partly sunny and humid Tuesday with a chance of showers and thunderstorms, mainly afternoon, highs in the mid to upper 80s. I'm meteorologist David Boyd in the Storm Track Weather Center.

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1: From the 93.9 WMEV Newsroom, I'm Jay Patricks. The Washington County, Virginia Sheriff's Office asking for the public's help in a burglary investigation. The burglary happened around 2 a.m. at the Scotchman on Lee Highway, close to Exit 10. Surveillance images of the two men believed to be involved in the incident have been released. Anyone with information about that burglary is asked to contact the Washington County, Virginia Sheriff's Office. One of more than one dozen children in Scott County undergoing medical treatment for cancer is home after spending months at St. Jude's Children's Research Hospital in Memphis. Here's Kevin Castle.
2: The mother of Andrick Williams of Dungannon told the Kingsport Times News the cancer is in remission after more than 200 days in the hospital. Andrick was treated to a surprise party that included a ride in his favorite car, a Corvette, brought to the event by Champion Chevrolet. The Department of Health continues to investigate the onset of cancer cases in children in the county within the past 5 years, after an initial study showed a cancer cluster could not be determined to exist in the locality. I'm Kevin Castle.
1: And 9th District Congressman Morgan Griffith wants Governor Spanberger to preserve the Wise County facility owned by Dominion Electric for jobs and energy security as she closely monitors the company's proposed merger with Florida's NextEra Energy along with the SEC.

0: In a statement, Griffith said the world-class operation in Virginia City outside the town of St. Paul is an example of clean coal technology that needs to continue its operation if the merger is approved, as the U.S. demand for energy continues to press on the nation's power grid. The power station in Virginia City has been in operation since 2012. For 93.9 WMEV News, I'm Jay Patricks.
1: Marcela Sanchez. President Trump is scheduled to swear in Todd Blanche today as Attorney General after the Senate voted to confirm him on Saturday. Blanche was previously the president's personal lawyer. His path toward confirmation has exposed deep concerns from some Democrats as well as Republicans over installing Trump's close ally at the head of the Justice Department, which has historically prided itself on its independence from the White House. Progressive candidates for governor in Wisconsin and U.S. Senate in Minnesota are making their final pushes ahead of tomorrow's election. In Wisconsin, Democratic Socialist Francesca Hong seeks to win a four-way Democratic primary for governor. Minnesota voters will choose between moderate U.S. Representative Angie Craig and progressive Lieutenant Governor Peggy Flanagan in a Democratic U.S. Senate primary. Elections will also be held in Vermont and Connecticut. The son of former President Joe Biden has an update on his father's health. The AP's Donna Warder has more.
2: Hunter Biden says his father's prostate cancer has spread to other parts of his body and is causing him pain. In an interview with the BBC broadcast late Friday, Hunter Biden grew emotional as he talked about the health of former President Joe Biden, who revealed his cancer diagnosis in May of last year, less than 4 months after he left the White House. Hunter Biden says the diagnosis has been tough on the family, saying it's really sad to watch, but he says, "I wish he would complain more because it's not good." He says his father is still doing his thing, though, speaking publicly about the issues that are important to him. Donna Warder, Washington.
1: Iranian Foreign Ministry spokesperson Ismail Barghei says Iran will not reopen the Strait of Hormuz until the U.S. meets its conditions, noting the American blockade of Iranian ports. Iran is holding separate talks with Oman over transit through the strait. More stories at apnews.com. This is AP News.
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6: Partly sunny skies, hazy, hot, and humid today. There's a small chance of a passing thunderstorm afternoon. Breezy at times with highs in the mid to upper 80s, feeling like 90 to 95 at times. Partly cloudy and muggy tonight with a stray thundershower possible. Patchy fog late, low 65 to 70. Partly sunny and humid Tuesday with a chance of showers and thunderstorms, mainly afternoon. Highs in the middle to upper 80s. I'm meteorologist David Boyd and the Storm Track 5 Weather Center.

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morning, everyone. Henry Thomas on location from the brand new Fiddler's Edge Car Wash here in Galax, Virginia. They're opening today. They're opening. This is their first day open.

0: And the shine is starting today with 4 days of free car washes. Monday through Thursday, come see why everybody's talking about the fastest, easiest way to a sparkling, clean ride. And I've got Shane with me, and Shane's the manager here at the car wash. And Shane, tell us about what's going on today, the specials that you have, and all that good stuff.
1: Oh, man, we've got all kinds of things going on today. Starting with our promotions, we have free car washes off single Thursday, but we can go ahead and get you set up on the plans that we've got. 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
0: All right, John is here. John Jones is here. Step on over here. You're not going to get by without getting on the radio today there, John. How's things going? Let me ask, how did you get into the car wash business at first?
2: Just lucky, I guess.
0: I know the one in Marion is going strong. I'm a member of that one. The 93.9 WMEV Country Cruiser, people look at it, you can see how clean that thing is.
2: Yeah, it's they all doing really well. This will make our sixth location. We plan on to build a couple more as we keep going, but we take a lot of pride in it and build them in small towns and communities and stuff like that. We want to take care of our customers and everything like that as much as possible in these small towns.
0: Well, you've got some great deals going on. I mean, man, you got a deal where you can wash your car as many times as you want to in a month for one price.
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partly sunny skies. Hazy, hot, and humid today. There's a small chance of a passing thunderstorm afternoon. Breezy at times with highs in the mid to upper 80s, feeling like 90 to 95 at times. Partly cloudy and muggy tonight with a stray thundershower possible. Patchy fog late, low 65 to 70. Partly sunny and humid Tuesday with a chance of showers and thunderstorms, mainly afternoon. Highs in the middle to upper 80s. I'm meteorologist David Boyd in the Storm Track 5 Weather Center.

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4: Partly sunny skies, hazy, hot, and humid today. There's a small chance of a passing thunderstorm afternoon. Breezy at times with highs in the mid to upper 80s, feeling like 90 to 95 at times. Partly cloudy and muggy tonight with a stray thundershower possible. Patchy fog late, low 65 to 70. Partly sunny and humid Tuesday, the chance of showers and thunderstorms, mainly afternoon. Highs in the middle to upper 80s. I'm meteorologist David Boyd and the Storm Track 5 Weather Center.

0: And good morning, everyone. 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I'm telling you, I've got a beautiful view where I'm sitting right here of these beautiful Blue Ridge Mountains that you can see here in Galax, Virginia. 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
1: 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Trouble off turn number three. Joey Logano gets nailed. Here comes Bubba Wallace.

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5: Partly sunny skies, hazy, hot, and humid today. There's a small chance of a passing thunderstorm afternoon. Breezy at times with highs in the mid to upper 80s, feeling like 90 to 95 at times. Partly cloudy and muggy tonight with a stray thundershower possible. Patchy fog late, low 65 to 70. Partly sunny and humid Tuesday with a chance of showers and thunderstorms, mainly afternoon. Highs in the middle to upper 80s. I'm meteorologist David Boyd in the Storm Track 5 Weather Center.

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2: Partly sunny skies, hazy, hot, and humid today. There's a small chance of a passing thunderstorm afternoon. Breezy at times with highs in the mid to upper 80s, feeling like 90 to 95 at times. Partly cloudy and muggy tonight with a stray thundershower possible. Patchy fog late, low 65 to 70. Partly sunny and humid Tuesday with a chance of showers and thunderstorms, mainly afternoon. Highs in the middle to upper 80s. I'm meteorologist David Boyd and the Storm Track 5 Weather Center.

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here with your pal Sam Reese on 93.9 WMEV. We have some great country music coming your way. Just in the next little bit, we got some Luke Bryan, some Stephen Wilson Jr., some Casey Musgraves, and a whole bunch more. We're going to tell some good stories, tell some fun stories, and we're just going to have a blast. So keep it right here on 93.9 WMEV. Next up, here we go, Luke Bryan, Mind of a Country Boy.

0: Casey Musgraves, loneliest girl right here on 93.9 WMEV. Well, let's take a look at what today's national day is. Well, it's a good day to be lazy. It's a good day to go camping. And it's so it's National S'mores Day, National Lazy Day. It's also World Lion Day. It's a good day to roar. It's National Vlogging Day. So go out and don't feel bad about TikTok dances. And it's National Spoil Your Dog Day. Extra treats. Go buy Starbucks and get them a pup cup. Next up, we're going to take a look at your weather. So keep it right here on 93.9 WMEV. Right now. There.
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9: WMEV weather. There's a small chance of a passing thundershower through the evening. Partly cloudy and muggy tonight. Patchy fog late, low 65 to

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0: Christmas.
1: Well, everybody knows that it feels like Christmas is always coming too early, and especially at stores. As a matter of fact, if you're already rolling your eyes at Halloween decorations showing up in stores, just wait. It gets a lot worse. Home Depot was apparently skipping straight to Christmas. In fact, two of its giant holiday decorations have already sold out. The hot items are an 8.5-foot Santa carrying a lantern. 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And an equally massive reindeer pulling a sleigh. 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The good news is Home Depot will likely restock them. The bad news, apparently the countdown to Christmas has officially begun. And after all, we're only about, 4.5 months away. Ho, ho, ho, Merry Christmas.
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Country, Shane Proffitt, right here on 93.9 WMEV. 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Well, a lot of people are lovers of Pepsi, and a lot of people are lovers of Coca-Cola. But Coca-Cola hasn't done this yet, I don't think. Pepsi is stepping out of the soda aisle and directly into your shower. The company teamed up with a beauty brand called Glamite to create its first ever body care collection. 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
4: WMEV Weather. There's a small chance of a passing thundershower through the evening. Partly cloudy and muggy tonight. Patchy fog late, low 65 to 70 degrees. Partly sunny skies and humid Tuesday. The chance of showers and thunderstorms for part of the day. Downpours and gusty winds are possible in spots. Highs in the middle to upper 80s. Scattered rain and thunderstorms around at times on Wednesday. Highs in the middle 80s. I'm meteorologist David Boyd in the Storm Track Weather Center.

Cowgirl Shaboozy right here on 93.9 WMEV. Well, the cost of living in New York is sky high, and the cost of housing is even higher, with the average sale price of a studio apartment hovering around $470,000. That's on the low end. Recently, apartment listings have been popping up much lower prices, sometimes as low as $130,000. But, of course, there's a catch. These apartments are tiny, like super tiny. We're talking about 250 feet and 365 square feet. Yeah. They call it shoebox living. And anyone who wants to make it work will have to make some sacrifices. If you want to have a dining room table and a place to change clothes, you'll have to sleep on a twin-size bed. And all cabinet space has to be mounted on the walls and taking up absolutely zero floor space. It's basically living in a camper. Maybe just a little bit bigger. Still kind of tiny, though. Next up, we got some Craig Morgan coming your way. That's what I love about Sundays right here on 93.9.

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0: Hope you get lonely tonight. Cole Swindell right here on 93.9. Well, if you keep getting spam calls on your phone despite blocking every number and going on every do not call list, that you might want to consider moving to France. Yeah. A new law there goes into effect tomorrow. That ban takes effect, and it bans all unsolicited telemarketing calls without prior consent. The move is aimed at reducing nuisance calls and protecting people from deceptive sales tactics. Under the new law, individuals who make illegal sales by calls could face hefty fines of up to $87,000 per call. Companies could be fined up to $435,000 per call. And French officials say that the change comes after years of consumer complaints. So I guess you can say, au revoir, telemarketeers.
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0: 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Broadcasting live since 1961 to over 30 counties and into five states.
1: Marcela Sanchez. President Trump is scheduled to swear in Todd Blanche today as Attorney General after the Senate voted to confirm him on Saturday. Blanche was previously the president's personal lawyer. His path toward confirmation has exposed deep concerns

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He's a ranch hand in a pinch, man. 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Cause she's a gold digger with a quick trigger. A cast iron skillet swinging lid flipper. Now he's a double wide on the county line. Sipping on a six pack of Lone Star Light. She did him dirty, took him to

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Now he's a buckskin, 15 hands, 5-time team road champion.

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And we thought we had it all.

0: Hold My Liquor Atlas right here on 93.9 WMEV. This is your pal Sam Reese, the radio auctioneer. Well, I will tell you, I love pizza. I do. I love it. It's my weakness. I love to go to Papa John's and all those great places. Lion's Den down in Abingdon. Man, they're so good. I love pizza. But I can tell you one thing. Pizza's not healthy for you. But the brand Yo was trying to fix that. And that's spelled Y-O-U-G-H. The frozen pizza brand Yo has taken its swing at creating a healthier pie by adding Greek yogurt to the dough. This thing packs 46 grams of protein in each uncured pepperoni version of the pizza, which provides two servings. Reviewers seem to be impressed, praising its classic flavor, crunchy yet fluffy texture, and the fact that it doesn't leave you in a post-pizza food coma. Yeah. I do love pizza, though, and I would be willing to give the protein pie a chance. I'm glad the Yo out there is trying to make a healthier pizza. It sounds good to me.
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8: WMEV weather. There's a small chance of a passing thundershower through the evening. Partly cloudy and muggy tonight. Patchy fog late, low 65 to 70 degrees. Partly sunny skies and humid Tuesday. The chance of showers and thunderstorms for part of the day. Downpours and gusty winds are possible in spots. Highs in the middle to upper 80s. Scattered rain and thunderstorms around at times on Wednesday. Highs in the middle 80s. I'm meteorologist David Boyd in the Storm Track Weather Center.

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0: Springsteen, Eric Church, right here on 93.9. Well, I know we got a lot of people that listen that love to fish. I'm one of those people that love to fish. Well, engineers at MIT have built a $300 flapping robot that can fly through the air and swim underwater. A lot like diving birds, weighing in at just under 9 ounces, the flapping aerial aquatic vehicle features water-repellent nylon wings, and it hits top speeds of over 13 miles per hour in the air and nearly 2.2 miles per hour in the water. The big idea of the engineers was to create a budget-friendly way for scientists to monitor oceans and collect samples in hard-to-reach areas. And it's actually modeled after the flying fish. But it's quite a bit bigger by the looks of the pictures. I always wanted to catch a flying fish. I don't know what I would do if it flew up and hit me, but I always wanted to do that. Man, that's a cool robot, though. You should go look up pictures.
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0: Famous in a small town, Miranda Lambert, right here on 93.9 WMEV. Well, Ben Jones, the man known as both Cooter from the Dukes of Hazzard, the television series, and a former U.S. congressman from Georgia, has died. He passed away yesterday, and he was at the age of 84. Jones died after a heart attack in his home in Virginia. His wife, Alma Vider, said on Facebook, she said that I lost the love of my life today. Ben passed away from a massive heart attack. He was at home resting in his favorite chair waiting for the Braves to come and come on and whoop the Yankees. She said Ben had the most amazing, rich, full life. He loved and was loved by so many, and he will be missed. I loved him so much. Man, he was such a talented actor, and Cooter's the restaurant, man, good place. I just love that dude. He just seemed to be a good dude. Man, rest in peace, Cooter.
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2: Another powerful earthquake has hit South America, this one a 7.4 magnitude centered in western Colombia.
3: But was felt across the region, from Panama to Ecuador to Venezuela.
2: UN spokesman Farhan Haq says communications have been disrupted.
3: But we've received reports of structural damage, including collapsed houses, across several towns. The government has initiated precautionary evacuations and is leading efforts to assess damage and casualties.
2: Local officials across several regions have confirmed at least 111 people killed. President Abelardo de la Espriella declared an emergency. The quake's the most powerful to hit Colombia in the last decade. Authorities are concerned about aftershocks, and flights have been suspended into several airports. President Trump scoffing at Iran's demands that the U.S. pay for the destruction U.S. forces have wrought on the country. Iran's foreign ministry says reopening of the Strait of Hormuz is tied to reparations. Trump responded by demanding Iran pay for hundreds of American troops killed or wounded by Iran-backed militants over several decades. Oil prices jumped again. The international standard Brent crude up 5%, settling below $88 per barrel. As for U.S. gasoline prices, AAA puts the average for regular grade just below $4.01 per gallon nationwide. On Wall Street, stocks edged lower. The S&P and the Dow each off about a tenth of a percent, the NASDAQ 0.3. In other news, President Trump signed an executive order calling for childhood vaccines to be spaced out into separate medical visits and splitting the combined measles, mumps, and rubella vaccine into three different shots. Trump suggests the number or timing of vaccines could play a role in rising rates of autism, even as scientific consensus and decades of studies have firmly concluded there is no link. And NOAA says the lower 48 states set a record for the hottest month ever in July. This is AP News.
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0: Hey, it's Bobby Bones. Coming up on the countdown this weekend, Shaboozy joins us in studio, and we'll find out if Morgan Wallen can keep the number one song for a second straight week. It's the Country Top 30 this weekend right here.
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8: Hello?
9: It's nuts. Car seats? I'm not against car seats. I'm just telling you, I'm tired of strapping my granddaughter in like a NASCAR driver to drive 2 miles to get a Diet Coke from the mini mart. She's 54 pounds. I'm going to get a hernia hauling her in and out of the state. What age can you take them out now? 5, 7, 18? Here's your high school diploma. You get to ride home like a big boy today. I mean, come on. Car seat, we didn't even have seatbelts. I walked the back seat of my mother's car for 4 years. She'd be driving, I'd just be walking the back seat side to side. Sure, every now and then she'd hit the brakes, I'd fly up into the front. She'd toss me back like a trout. What are you doing up here? Get back there.
10: People say that all the time. I'm just saying. It's an annoying thing. I'm just saying. Yeah, there's just the two of us. And I didn't say it.

0: And as you know what I'm saying, you know what I'm saying? Have I stopped you at any point along this conversation and said to you, I really am confused about what it is you're saying. Could you please reword it some other way so maybe I get the gist? Then there's the one, it goes without saying. You ever have people say that? That's annoying because the people that say that, those kind of people, they're not going without saying. They're gonna say. My only hope is that I get away, I go before they say anything. My mechanic has a great expression, more than fair, more than fair. That's what, if I argue about a bill with him, he'll say, we charge a price we think is more than fair. What does that mean? He figured out what was fair and then charged me more.
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5: 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First off, Steve Mann from Family and Friends. Steve Mann, happy birthday. Justin Parks from Family and Friends. 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Happy birthday. Matthew Serber from Family and Friends, happy birthday. And Mike Steer from Family and Friends. He's out of Marion. Happy birthday. 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Well, it's come to that time. It is officially 5:51. It's time for me to go home. But I appreciate every single one of you for tuning in. Thanks for listening. Thanks for hanging out. And I just appreciate you. And tomorrow, make sure that you tune in to Henry Thomas in the morning at the Hen House. He's going to tell you some funny dad jokes, play you some good country music, and just have a good old time. And I got more country music coming your way, and I'll be back with you tomorrow at 2 p.m. So I'll see you then. This is your pal Sam Reese, the Radio Auctioneer, signing off. I'll see you later. Bye.
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1: 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Joey Logano gets nailed. Here comes Bubba Wallace, Brad Keselowski, Connor Zillage.
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6: 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Yeah.

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3: There's a small chance of a passing thundershower through the evening. Partly cloudy and muggy tonight. Patchy fog late, low 65 to 70 degrees. Partly sunny skies and humid Tuesday. The chance of showers and thunderstorms for part of the day. Downpours and gusty winds are possible in spots. Highs in the middle to upper 80s. Scattered rain and thunderstorms around at times on Wednesday. Highs in the middle 80s. I'm meteorologist David Boyd in the Storm Track Weather Center.

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